It is a start. It is a start. The first draft of an experience. And you're just trying it on. So you'll then make a world you know next to nothing about. Your zero mentality. What is discreet and all? What is continuous? Just waiting for

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Definitely real. And we're cool, so be cool. You're gonna get there. You're gonna make it. But you're not going to like it.

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to be much less lonesome. Than that of the weightlessness of her shuttle.

having not broken from. My last provincial post, within the dreary dream syndicate.